0: finish to early again.
1: That's it, I'm leaving.
2: 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It's in the can. It's in the can.
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2: The last time we talked, Mr. Smith, you reduced me to tears. I promise you it won't happen again.